ráno Energy. 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

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He's abusive, elusive. The truth is he lies. I know you don't want to let go. And just like before, I can see that you're sure you can change him, but I know you won't. The devil doesn't bargain. He'll only break your heart again. It isn't worth it, darling. He's never gonna change. He'll never be.

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And just like before, I can see that you're sure you can change him, but I know you won't. The devil doesn't bargain, he'll only break your heart again.